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0: 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Coming up tomorrow,
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3: This fall, Michigan's most terrifying haunt isn't on land. 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In 2026, rumors surround the USS Edson, a warship that supposedly vanished during a top-secret stealth experiment. One moment it was there, the next, gone. For nearly 70 years, its fate remained a mystery. Now, the ship has reappeared at a dock in Bay City.
13: No distress call. No explanation.
3: Just a silent vessel, waiting in the darkness. Visitors report a shadowy figure on the bridge, strange noises in the empty corridors, and unexplained activity below deck. Cross the gangway and uncover the truth by the Edson Incident, or become part of the mystery. 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

0: It's Nate and April in the morning. Coming up tomorrow,
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0: And we've got clue card number 4 for the Nate and April Haunted Bus Trip tomorrow morning.
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0: 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Coming up tomorrow,
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0: And we've got clue card number 4 for the Nate and April Haunted Bus Trip tomorrow morning.
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0: It's Nate and April in the morning. Coming up tomorrow,
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0: And we've got clue card number 4 for the Nate and April Haunted Bus Trip tomorrow morning.
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0: Jackson, Nate, and April in the morning. Coming up tomorrow,
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14: A better life with Dr. Sanjay Gupta.
15: If you've got a teenager, you probably suspect their phone is stealing their sleep. And now a new study confirms it. Researchers at UCSF found more than half of American teens are on their phones between 10 at night and 6 in the morning. That's on school nights. A lot of them are scrolling in the dead of the night between midnight and 4 a.m. And that matters because teens need 8 to 10 hours of sleep a night. Their growing brains do some of their most important work, like learning and steadying their emotions while they rest. So what helps? Well, treat it as a family plan, not a teen problem. Keep phones charging outside the bedroom overnight. Some families use a shared lockbox. And here's the big one. The single best predictor of a teen's screen habits is their parents' screen habits. So if you want them off their phones, model it yourself. I'm Dr. Sanjay Gupta, helping you live a better life.
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1: 609. Made April and you in the morning. Good morning. Happy Thursday.
2: Happy Thursday. Here we go.
1: Today, your final day to get qualified to go see Ella Langley, Red Rocks Amphitheater in Colorado on October 7th. We got the flights, the hotel, and two tickets to go see Ella Langley. Your first keyword coming up around 7:10 this morning. Just four keywords. That's it. It's left.
2: That is it.
1: So make sure you're paying attention. Text us in at 95819, and that'll get you qualified. Prize provided by Columbia Records. Also, today, we're going to switch it up. We'll see if we can go two for two again today. 720 and 820. We've teamed up with United Financial Credit Union, giving you a chance for that 60-second switch up. We give you a series of trivia questions.

0: You need to get 7 correct in 60 seconds or less, and then you will be qualified for that Nintendo Switch 2, which, by the way, we're giving away tomorrow. And also coming up, Nate and April, Honda Bus Trip.
1: Yes. Card 4.
0: So that's what we'll be... fresh card, by the way. 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Hasn't been used yet. Card number 4 will give you a chance to join us on Saturday, October 10th. 3 haunted houses, one night. And you could be there. 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April, can humans beat robots in a fight?
1: Can... I gotta be honest, I don't think so.
0: Yeah, an influencer went toe-to-toe with a Terminator-like robot during a boxing match in San Francisco, and it's not looking good for us, No. But not all AI workers think the tech could kill everyone. One data scientist said LLMs, which are the large language models, won't wipe out humanity because they just don't have that dog in them. Yet.
1: We hope.
0: Yet. 80 is too old to be trusted with anything important. California is allowing its citizens who are 80 and up to be permanently excused from jury duty. You're supposed to have a medical reason, but you don't need a doctor's note or anything.
1: Okay.
0: GLP-1 patients are reporting some interesting side effects. Permanent eye damage and vision loss.
1: Yikes, that's scary.
0: Heinz has expanded its Simply Ketchup line with two permanent flavors, Simply Pickle and Simply Spicy.
1: I want to try the Simply Pickle.
0: The New York Islanders are selling a grilled cheese filled with Nerds gummy clusters at UBS Arena this season. You in?
1: Gross.
0: Yeah. Authorities discovered more than $3.5 million in cash inside the walls of an apartment. Sadly, though, this was in Italy, so probably not yours. More than 80 tons of raw meat sold nationwide has been recalled for being unsafe to eat.
1: That is not good.
0: Mm-mm. Are you a big fan of McDonald's Monopoly game?
1: Yes.
0: Good news. It'll return on October 6th with prizes like free food, loyalty points, and a $1 million cash prize. Disney Plus and Hulu raised their prices for the fourth time in 4 years. The bundle of Disney Plus Premium and Hulu Premium went up by $2 from $19.99 to $21.99 per month. 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There are so many things that are wildly overrated, April.
1: True.
0: Some great examples include business travel, making movies for a living, owning a boat, driving a sports car, and living in Florida.
1: I don't know. I hear the stories about Florida.
0: Gen Zers are asking millennials to stop adding LOL or ha-ha to the end of every text because it's coming across as a passive-aggressive sign-off. Instead, they say a specific emoji is fine or nothing at all. Have you seen the list of new alternatives to LOL online?
1: Mm-mm.
0: It includes stuff like LAL, laughed a little, L-I-M-H, laughed inside my head, and C-I-A-W-W, cackling in a witchy way. But just, no. Mothers with kids were surveyed about their sleep habits. 62% of moms feel they need permission from someone else to prioritize sleep, and 94% have fallen asleep somewhere unexpected since having a child. A 43-year-old DUI suspect drank toilet water that she peed in at a jail in Virginia in an attempt to fool a breathalyzer test. By the way, if you're thinking of doing this, don't. It didn't work. No. Colorado opened up a massive wildlife overpass over Interstate 25 this past December, and it's already making a huge impact. It's the largest wildlife overpass in North America, and cameras have captured elk, bear, deer, and coyotes using it. Before the crossing was built, roughly one deer was struck by a vehicle each day during peak migration seasons. Since it's opened, the overpass has cut down animal vehicle collisions by 91%.
1: Wow, that is amazing.
0: Absolutely. And a border collie named Tsunami has been honored with a bronze statue in Venezuela after heroically helping rescue at least 26 people following the earthquakes earlier this year. Tsunami's story is even more amazing because he was once a stray puppy found wandering the streets of Caracas before being trained at a disaster canine center. Now he can retire knowing that he helped save dozens of lives.
1: Tsunami, a real hero.
0: Yes, and that's a look at what's going on. 614, got the dirt, the dish and more coming up here in about 7 minutes. 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

0: Wake Up with Nate and April.
1: Oh my God, it's early. Is this a little too early for being that loud?
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1: Former Home Improvement star Taylor Thomas was arrested for obstruction of justice and public intoxication following a traffic stop in which he was a passenger in a vehicle. The new winner of America's Got Talent, Nini Royal, a singer and rock guitarist from Thailand. Harvey Weinstein has been handed a new 15-year sentence for sex crimes in New York. Ryan Murphy has written a script for Glee, the reboot, and he says, quote, I've been in touch with around 10 of the original cast members. They were all enthusiastic about the idea. Outkast is suing an up-and-coming artist named Overcast for, quote, improper, willful, unauthorized, and illegal use of a nearly identical name. They said they had an argument with him to change his name, but he did not. Taylor Lautner and his wife, Taylor Lautner, welcomed their first child, a baby girl named Lennon Taylor Lautner. They couldn't just let it go, could they? Rita Wilson has a massive cross tattoo on her back, just like her son, Chet Hanks. She shared a photo of it to promote her new song, Stranger with Age, which is out now. Jean Smart will be joining the cast of the Family Stone sequel as the new love interest of widowed father, Craig T. Nelson. The mom died at the end of the first movie. She was played by the late Diane Keaton. Michelle Williams from Destiny's Child is now a sophomore at Regent University studying psychology. Drake is releasing a clothing line to celebrate the 25th anniversary of Degrassi, The Next Generation. And Taylor Swift's new single, Patient Zero, is one of four new tracks that'll be on a deluxe reissue of Life of a Showgirl album, which will be out tomorrow. That's a look at the Dirt, the Dish, and More this morning.

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12: Good morning, I'm Matt Barber with your ABC 12 News headlines. Continuing coverage in Saginaw, the CEO of the Saginaw-based Family First Credit Union, Jane Smith, is no longer with the company after controversy surrounding an AI social media post. Last week, we told you Smith posted an image of her and family members wearing Lake America sweatshirts before going on a 10-day family trip to Halifax, Nova Scotia. ABC 12 News received dozens of messages from Canadians who were upset about the post and say they found it offensive. Smith told ABC 12 in a previous interview it was a lapse in judgment. Family First says Smith is no longer with the institution. A 33-year-old Bay City man is dead after a reported road rage incident led to a deadly crash involving a motorcycle and a pickup. The driver of the truck could face charges. Police and medical crews arrived to the west side of Bay City around 6 yesterday evening near South Chilson Street and West Jane Street. Police say a man on a motorcycle was run over by the truck. The rider was pronounced dead at the hospital. The 42-year-old driver of the pickup was arrested. We'll keep you updated on any charges in the case. I'm Matt Barber, and that's a look at news with Nate and April in the morning on 102.5 WIOG.

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1: 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What are your final keywords at 7:10 this morning? I saw this story. There are so many things that are wildly overrated. And some of the examples that they included, business travel, which is true. We used to travel a lot for work.
2: Mm-hmm.
1: And it's kind of cool because you get to go to places, but you still have to work. It's not, but you don't get to enjoy any of the, you know, if you're going to a new state or city that you've never been to before. Also, making movies for a living. Why do you think that would be wildly overrated?
2: Because I think there's a lot of downtime and then a lot of, like, things that you deal with. We had a guy who worked in movies and movie sets that worked with us, and he was like, you would not believe some of the things that I had to do.
1: Mm-hmm.
2: Like, constantly clean up garbage off the street before we moved in. It's like, really?
1: Yeah.
2: And it's like, yep.
1: Someone's
2: it's like, yeah, that would be gross.
1: Living in Florida, wildly overrated. also making the list, driving a sports car. I've never owned a sports car.
2: No.
1: One time, though, when we went on vacation and we rented a car and they did not have the car
2: that we wanted.
1: I don't know why. Like, when you rent a car and they go, oh, every time we've ever rented a car, they go, oh, that car's not here.
2: Right.
1: We're going to upgrade you for free. I go, fine. And they gave us it was a Mustang, right?
2: I believe it was, yes.
1: And I was like, this is awesome. And then got in it and I go, it's overrated. Well, I'm not going to lie. And it's not just that it's a Mustang. I was like,
2: our luggage could barely fit into it. And we were like, oh, man.
1: And they were,
2: we still had to pick up groceries. And we're just like, this is. And
1: yeah,
2: then I felt like every bump. And I'm like, my butt hurts after a while.
1: Also making this list is owning a boat.
2: Oh, I hear that from people who own boats.
1: All the time. It's a lot of work, right? It's a lot of
2: and
1: work.
2: And a lot of money.
1: We want to know this morning, facebook.com/WIOG mornings. You can text in as well, 877-330-9464. What would you add to the list of things that are wildly overrated?
2: I'm going
1: to
2: make some people mad. Pumpkin spice. It's not that great.
1: I agree with you. I'm not a fan of pumpkin spice.
2: Uh-huh.
1: I don't get it.
2: Right. And it doesn't need to be on in everything.
1: No. And it's everywhere now.
2: Garbage bags.
1: Yeah.
2: Yeah, I mean.
1: Seriously?
2: I'm like, I'm over it. It wasn't that great. And it's gotten ridiculous.
1: Do we need...
2: Sorry, not sorry. I'm not sorry. No.
1: Do we need pumpkin spice garbage bags?
2: I think part of it is the hype of, like, fall is here.
1: Mm-hmm.
2: But it's wildly overrated.
1: I'll throw another one out there. Guac.
2: Yeah.
1: Guacamole.
2: How about avocado?
1: Avocado.
2: Really agree? Yeah. The same thing. Yeah.
1: I mean, it's what it comes. No taste. I don't get it. I don't get it at all. Like, people who swear by it.
2: Mm-hmm.
1: There's like diets that it's like basically all you're eating. I don't understand. I just don't get it. What would you say is wildly overrated? 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
1: We're asking the question this morning, things that are wildly overrated. Facebook.com/WIOG Mornings. Text in as well, 877-330-9464. Here's some of the top answers. Things that are wildly overrated, according to this unofficial survey. Business travel. Living in Florida.
2: Mm-hmm.
1: Being a chef.
2: Oh.
1: People always think it's cool and say things like, I wish I could do something like that. Everyone knows being a chef is brutal, but it's still heavily romanticized. Making movies for a living. Being some form of artist of any type. Painting sounds fun until you are on your 900th painting. Owning a boat made the list. Driving a sports car.
2: Right.
1: And live music. This is what they had to say. At some point, it just becomes exhausting. The people, the loud volume, the prices, the parking, the egos. I'll just sit at home with some headphones. Thanks.
2: Amanda says, waiting in line an hour to eat at a restaurant. If it's that crowded, no. I'm going somewhere else.
1: Yeah.
2: Mike says, I agree with you, April. Pumpkin spice everything. One coffee is fine, but pumpkin flavored cereal, popcorn, toothpaste. Come on. It is way
1: ridiculous.
2: Overrated.
1: Yeah.
2: Rachel says gender reveal parties. Just tell me, is it a boy or a girl? Let's have some cake and I'll come to the shower.
1: Wait, by the way, do you remember it wasn't that long ago? There were like people that were severely injured or were killed doing these gender reveals, right?
2: Yep.
1: It was insane what was going on.
2: Tara says camping. My whole family's into it, not me. You pay money to sleep outside and get bitten by bugs. No, thanks.
1: Some text this morning on the Stormmaster Exteriors text line. We're talking about things that are highly overrated from the 231 underwear.
2: Mm.
1: I'm a fan. Nick from Flint chiming in this morning from the 810. He's got a list, by the way. You ready for his list? Starbucks, The Godfather Trilogy, pumpkin spice anything, craft beer, and adulting. From the 810. Vacationing with children, highly overrated.
2: Linda says social media influencers telling me about their morning routine. I don't care that you woke up at 4:30 for an ice bath and to journal. Jennifer says online recipes that start with a 10-minute story about some other's grandmother before the actual recipe.
1: Mm-hmm.
2: Scott says making the bed every morning. It's just going to get messed up again tonight. Who cares?
1: I agree, by the way. Here's another text from the 989 in the Stormmaster Exteriors text line. Things that are highly overrated. I don't have any, but believe children. Yes, lots of rewards and love, but still overrated for me. another text from the 989. Math homework takes way longer than it's supposed to and always ends in tears. Facebook comments this morning. Crystal says, not sure who said pumpkin spice, but wanted to share these I seen at the store yesterday. No. Dude wipes pumpkin spice scented.
2: Are you serious?
1: Yep. that's disgusting. Kathy says work. Ashley says TikTok. Larry says Chick-fil-A. Them are fighting words for April. Courtney says working till you die. Ryan says Canada. And Devin says Mackinac Island. How much fudge and how many t-shirts can one person buy? And Disney World. Been there twice and have no desire to ever go back. Overly priced items and so many people.
2: And Brianna says folding fitted sheets. I just crumple mine up and just shove them into the closet.
1: So we're asking the question this morning, what would you say is wildly overrated? Facebook.com/WIOG Mornings. 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Coming up around 7:10, one of your final keywords. Today is the day. This is it. Your chance to get in on that Ella Langley flyaway to the iconic Red Rocks Amphitheater. Four keywords remain. Your first of four coming up at 7:10. 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
2: Traffic looks good at this time. No accidents reported. 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
1: 708, Nate April and you in the morning. We're talking about things that are wildly overrated. A list came out. Things that are wildly overrated on this list. Business travel. Living in Florida. It says, I am much happier visiting a few times per year. Summers were rough. Being a chef made the list. Making movies for a living. You're right. The complaint about making movies for a living. A lot of hurry up and wait, but it's also physically brutal. Hauling all the gear around, especially on location. Being some form of artist of any type. Live music. Highly overrated. Owning a boat. Things constantly go wrong and break, and you need to haul the boat out of the water and get it fixed for thousands of dollars. And driving a sports car. Made the list as well.
2: Okay.
1: For us, you said pumpkin spice anything.
2: Yeah.
1: And for me, it's I don't get the guacamole avocado thing. I don't get it.
2: Uh-huh. Let's see. Denise says having a spotless house 24/7. If people are comfortable and the dishes are mostly done, it's good enough for me. Aaron says smart appliances. I really don't need my refrigerator or my washer sending me notifications.
1: No. We don't have any of those.
2: Hannah says the trend of matching holiday pajamas in family photos.
1: Yes. I agree 100% on that.
2: I've tried so hard to get Nate to do that.
1: No.
2: He will not do it.
1: Won't do it.
2: Rick says any type of fancy car, as long as it starts every morning and has heat here in Michigan, mm-hmm. I'm happy.
1: Some text this morning in the Stormmaster Exteriors. Text line from the 989. I love my money, but working is overrated. And here's a text from the 99. Sebastian says, something overrated, in my opinion, is braces. Some people want them when they hurt your mouth. Did you ever have braces as a kid, April?
2: I did not, no.
1: Neither did I.
2: No.
1: I think my brother and sister both had braces. Apparently, my parents didn't care about my teeth.
2: Oh, and Chelsea says, high school popularity. 20 years later, really nobody cares who sat at the cool table.
1: No. No.
2: Kyle says, tiny appetizers at fancy restaurants. My wife likes to take us to all these fancy restaurants. I don't want artistic food. I want enough food.
1: Yes. Amen to that. Facebook.com/WIOG Mornings. 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What is it? Let's add to the list. Right now, let's get you qualified because today is your final day. Ella Langley, Red Rocks Amphitheater in Colorado, October 7th. That show's coming up and you could be there.

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0: It's Nate, April, and You in the Morning coming up in about 10 minutes. 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That Nintendo Switch 2 is up for grabs. 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But in order to get in, it's the 60-second switch up. We've got some trivia questions for you. 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
1: Wrapping up the conversation this morning, asking the question, what would you say is wildly overrated? 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Text or call in 877-330-9464. Chantel says wearing clothes. Jenny says The Walking Dead, zombie shows in general. Vote for work. Another vote for work. text this morning from the 989 of the Stormmaster Exteriors text line. Friends, I deal with people enough at work. I don't need to add more to my life.
2: Oh, okay.
1: I thought you were talking about the TV show.
2: That's what I thought, too.
1: Mm-hmm. Yeah.
2: Doug says destination weddings, great for the bride and groom. The rest of us, it's huge expense. Nicole says New Year's Eve, you stay up late, fight crowds, and then you're super tired on January 1st.
1: Okay. That's true.
2: Stephanie says a perfectly manicured lawn. Mine is green. It's mostly mowed. It's enough for me.
1: Yeah. I agree with that, by the way. We don't even really have a lawn. It's a lot of weeds and other things.
2: Melissa says self-checkouts. Half the time you end up needing an employee anyway. I don't think you really save time with those.
1: Mm-hmm. Continue the conversation. Facebook.com/WIOG Mornings. 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All right. We went 2 for 2 yesterday. 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
2: We did, yes.
1: 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It's Nate, April, and you in the morning. 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
2: Southbound I-75 in West Vienna Road. There is a vehicle accident reported this morning.
1: Also getting a text from the 989. 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Again, apparently a big accident on M55 and 33. They're advising to take a different route if you can. That's in the West Branch area. So a heads up on that. 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
1: Good morning, I'm Matt Barber with your ABC 12 News headlines. An update this morning, a Genesee County businessman is facing new first-degree criminal sexual conduct charges after another victim came forward. Genesee County Sheriff Chris Swanson took to social media to outline five investigations that span 8 years against 53-year-old Ronald Newton Jr. He now faces 15 total charges in all. Swanson says Newton was arraigned this week on the newest and most serious charge, four counts of first-degree criminal sexual conduct. Newton Jr. is due back in court on October 22nd. Stay with ABC 12 News for updates. Happening today in Genesee County, a three-day suicide awareness initiative begins today with a full day of training at Flint City Hall's Dome. The training session is hosted by Soul Shop and Genesee Health System and runs from 8:30 a.m. to 4:30 p.m. Organizers say the session will give participants the tools needed to recognize warning signs of suicide and help connect people with the support they need. The event is open to the public with breakfast and lunch provided. If you or someone you know needs help, you can call or text the Crisis Lifeline at 988. I'm Matt Barber, and that's a look at news with Nate and April in the morning on 102.5 WIOG.

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1: 7:30, Nate, April, and you in the morning. 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Who is this?
2: This is Joe.
1: All right. Are you ready to switch it up?
2: Oh, shoot. Am I really? maybe, yeah.
1: Okay. This is what you were calling for, right?
2: Yeah, but I didn't think.
1: Okay. All right, here we go. You're going to have 60 seconds. We're going to give you a series of trivia questions, okay? You need to get seven right. If you do, then you're qualified for the grand prize in the Nintendo Switch 2. If you get stuck on a question, just say switch it up, and we'll move to the next question, okay?
2: Okay, for sure.
1: The timer will start after I ask the first question. Are you ready to go?
2: Yeah. Yep.
3: All right.
1: All right. Here we go. What is the name of the toy cowboy in Toy Story?
2: Woody.
1: Yes. Which bird is often associated with delivering babies?
2: Stork.
1: Yes. Who sang the song Thriller?
2: Michael Jackson.
1: Yes. What city is known as the Windy City?
2: Chicago?
1: Correct. What is the fear of spiders called?
2: Arachnophobia?
1: Yes. How many weeks are there in a year?
2: 52?
1: Yes. In what sport would you find a puck?
2: What?
1: In what sport would you find a puck?
2: Hockey.
1: Yes. Who wrote Romeo and Juliet?
2: Shakespeare?
1: Correct. You got it. Seven right. Congratulations.
2: Oh, look at that. That's awesome.
3: With time to spare.
1: All right. Yeah, you had about like 8 seconds left. You nailed this. See, there was no need to be worried. No concerns. You got it.
2: Yeah, I wasn't worried at all.
3: By the way, you made him answer 8 questions.
1: I did. I just
3: and he still had time to spare.
1: I just realized I made him. Sorry about that, Joe.
3: I was like waving at Nate, and you're like giving me a funny look, and I'm like we're done.
1: What are you waving at me for? I'm just like, and by the way, do you notice this? Are they really answering, or are they asking?
3: There was a couple that were.
1: Yeah. It's like 52? Chicago? Sorry about that, Joe. Yeah,
3: that was eight.
1: Doesn't give me any bonus points or anything. That was on me. But yeah.
3: By the way, answered those in about 39 seconds.
1: Did pretty well.
3: Maybe 40.
1: All right, you have another chance coming up around 8:20 this morning. That's your next opportunity to switch it up with United Financial Credit Union. Got that Nintendo Switch 2 up for grabs.
3: You know what I think is happening is people are figuring out if you don't know the answer immediately, just go to the next question. Switch it up.
1: Just say switch it up.
3: Just switch it up.
1: Yeah.
3: Go to the next one.
1: Don't panic because you only have 60 seconds.
3: Right.
1: And who knows? I may ask you to answer 8 questions apparently as opposed to 7.
3: Nate's just making up the rules.
1: We're just making up the rules as we go. 7:33. It's Nate, April, and you. WIOG.

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1: 7:36, it's Nate, April, and you in the morning. The Lee Steinberg Law Firm Michigan High School Band Challenge taking submissions right now. Hurry up, don't wait, because submission period ends after this weekend. If you know someone that's part of a high school marching, a concert, or pep band, have them submit a video for a chance to win $5,000. That's the grand prize for their band program. By the way, there's also second place and third place as well.
2: Yeah, absolutely. So you can find all the details at WIOG.com or MIBandChallenge.com as well.
1: Yes. Having a baby changes your life completely.
2: Completely.
1: It's not about you anymore. Mm-mm. And there's things that no matter how many books, movies, shows, stuff that you read, videos that you watch, it will not prepare you for what's in store. Right?
2: Right.
1: Just won't.
2: No. I don't think anything can compare you until you have the experience.
1: So as a new parent, we want to know this morning, what were you not ready for? You had no idea. Maybe people told you, but you were like, no. And then it happened, and you're like, wow.
2: I think one of the things that I was completely unprepared for is how your schedule is not your schedule anymore. Like, if your child is having a bad day and you're trying to get them out the door to school, it doesn't matter that you have to be at work and there is a bus coming or anything like that. It's like you're on their schedule for the rest of your life.
1: Your life.
2: Literally.
1: So we want to know this morning, as a new parent, what were you not ready for?
2: Because I used to get so upset with, like, our family who had children when we would plan a time. And my sister, one of my sisters especially, she's continued this, by the way, but she had three children, and she would show up sometimes 2 hours late. Mm-hmm. And we would be like, oh, we'd be waiting or, you know, whatever we were doing. And it was just like, and then your brother and sister-in-law, they had three children, and same thing.
1: Oh, it's the joke now.
2: An hour and a half.
1: They go, if you tell my brother, you know, we need to be somewhere at 1 o'clock, we're meeting, everyone knows he's not going to be there at 1 o'clock, even though he lives 10 minutes away from my parents. We drive 2 hours to my parents, he's 10 minutes away, and he will still be an hour plus late, almost every single time, guaranteed.
2: And their children are older now.
1: Yes. So as a new parent, what were you not ready for? 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
1: It's 7:15, Nate, April, and you in the morning. We're asking the question this morning, as a new parent, what were you not ready for? 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Listen, you can read all the books. You can watch the videos. You can have wise people telling you from their experiences. But as we know, all babies are different. Stuff's going to happen, and you're not going to be ready for it. So we want to know something that kind of caught you off guard. WIOG, good morning.
2: I was not prepared for the smells. I was not afraid to change diapers, but I was not ready for the smell. It's unlike anything I have ever smelled in my life.
3: Oh, that is so funny.
1: So the smells got you? Is that what you're saying? The smells got you.
3: Oh, my gosh. So we want to know, for you as a new parent, what was it? Some comments this morning. Teresa says, arguing with my mini self, whom then uses my phrases against me.
1: Mm-hmm.
3: Yeah, we taught our kids sarcasm way too early.
1: Which is funny. Initially, it was very funny at the beginning, but then it came back to bite us.
3: Nicole says, middle of the night feedings. Alicia says, the worry about everything. Brittany says, I assumed at some point I would sleep better, but between potty training, kids getting sick, new kids added to the mix, I don't think I've slept right in 11 years.
1: Mm-hmm. Text from the 989 this morning in the Stormaster Exteriors text line. The one thing that I was not prepared for is when the baby grows up from saying mommy to mom to bro, and they move out 2 hours away from home. We had a child who referred to us as bro and dude, and I go, no. Mm-hmm. That's not, no, no. Mom, dad, not your bro. Definitely not your bro.
3: Dawn shares sleepless nights. Jenna says the amount of crumbs that four children can create. And Jen says the hiding places that toddlers have access to. One day I lost my keys and I had a spare for the vehicle, but not my desk at work. I eventually found my keys when I cleaned out the fridge. They were in the door next to the mustard. Perfect height for my 18-month-old to put them in.
1: Yep. Text from the 989 that boys literally think life is a game of parkour and they have unlimited lives. Another text this morning from the 989. I think how much friendships can change. You have friends who you think are there for you, but then just stop showing up for you. My life might have adjusted because of a new baby, but that doesn't affect who I am. And just have to learn to adjust the new friendships with an additional blessing from God. Friends shouldn't disappear just because you had a baby. Here's another text from the 989. Things you were not prepared for when having a baby. How mean they are.
3: That's true. Some days they're just mean.
1: Some babies, they no filter. Like it never shows up. Mm-hmm. We have a child, we were waiting for that filter to kick in, mm-hmm. and that filter never came.
3: Nope.
1: It's still on back order, apparently, and I don't think it's coming. Facebook.com/WIOG Mornings. Text or call in 877-330-9464. As a new parent, what were you not ready for? It's Nate, April, and you in the morning. More of your comments coming up. Also, clue card number 4, that's on the way this morning for the Nate and April Haunted Bus Trip. And another chance, switch it up with United Financial Credit Union around 820. We'll get you qualified, hopefully, for that Nintendo Switch 2. That's on the way as well on WIOG.
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3: Traffic this morning, just a reminder, M55 and 33 near West Branch. We've got a tip that there was an accident, and they advise that you find a different route. Southbound I-75 West Vienna Road, there is a vehicle accident as well this morning. And Fenton Road and Hill Road in Grand Blanc Township, vehicle accident. See anything else, let us know, 877-330-WIOG.
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1: It's 8:09, Nate, April, and you in the morning. We're asking the question this morning. 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WIOG, good morning. So what was it for you?
2: Nobody warned me about how touched out you can get. I love my baby, but there were days I just wanted 5 minutes where nobody needed my body, my attention, or a snack.
1: Mm-hmm. You're in the bathroom? They're there.
3: Caitlin says, as a girl mom, I was unprepared for how gross that they really are. Lexi says, all of it. Kelly says, how quickly they can make a mess and the emotional roller coaster of girls. I have 4 girls, and man, my son is so calm. These girls, totally other story. Christina says, having a baby with colic. Yeah.
1: You know what
3: that
1: I learned?
3: Really rough.
1: Yes. My brother, he went through that with one of his kids. And we were just talking about that the other day. Mm-hmm. And it was, we thought it was never going to end. It went on for a while. Yeah, it was rough. Silence is scary. when you have kids.
3: Yeah.
1: When you have kids, you want silence. You really do. But if they're not sleeping and there is silence, something is happening that should not be happening. Silence is terror for parents. It truly is. Text this morning from the 989 in the Stormaster Exteriors text line, how honest kids are. Yeah. Like, you want them to be honest. Sometimes not that honest, though, right?
3: Right.
1: That's too honest.
3: Brian says, the cost of diapers. I felt like I was buying stock in the diaper industry.
1: Mm-hmm.
3: Ashley says, I really wasn't prepared for how tired I would be. Everyone warned me, but I thought they were exaggerating. They were not.
1: So we're asking the question this morning, as a new parent, what were you not ready for? Facebook.com/WIOG Mornings. 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
1: Chris says the lack of personal space. I don't think I went to the bathroom alone for years. Rachel says the amount of laundry. How can one tiny little human create 3 loads of laundry a day?
0: Mm-hmm.
1: Mike says installing the car seat for the first time. Do you have to have an engineering degree? This thing still confuses me.
0: Yeah. It's Nate, April, and you in the morning. Continue the conversation. We're asking the question we want to know as far as things that you are not prepared for as a new parent. 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
1: 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From the Stormaster Exteriors text line on the 989, I wasn't prepared for how difficult it would be to potty train my twins and how much boys pee everywhere but in the toilet. Another text this morning from the 810. I wasn't ready to be a single mom, not as hard as I thought it was going to be, and I was not prepared for the constant mind changing. I was not prepared for her to turn out so stinking smart.
2: Brittany says, sleep deprivation, very minimal hot meals. 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The driver's training, the homecoming dresses, the phones, the attitude, the hormones, the boys. Ugh. Did I mention the new trends? And did I mention hormones?
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2: Traffic looks good this morning. 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
8: this fall, Michigan's most terrifying haunt isn't on land. 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In 2026, rumors surround the USS Edson, a warship that supposedly vanished during a top-secret stealth experiment. One moment it was there, the next, gone. For nearly 70 years, its fate remained a mystery. Now, the ship has reappeared at a dock in Bay City.
10: No distress call. No explanation.
8: Just a silent vessel, waiting in the darkness. Visitors report a shadowy figure on the bridge, strange noises in the empty corridors, and unexplained activity below deck. 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
12: Good morning, I'm Matt Barber with your ABC 12 News headlines. A man from Jamaica has been arrested in connection to a crash on the Mackinac Bridge that left four people injured. Michigan State Police say the crash happened just before 3 yesterday morning. According to MSP, several vehicles sped through the southbound I-75 toll booths and began driving recklessly. The crash happened in a construction zone that was limited to one lane. Four people were hospitalized, two with serious injuries. Police say speed and alcohol are believed to be factors. Happening today, the Central Michigan District Health Department is hosting two Save a Life Day events. It will be offering free naloxone kits and overdose prevention resources. Community members can visit Island Park in Mount Pleasant from 7:30 a.m. to 2 p.m. or the Harrison Shopping Center parking lot from 10 a.m. to 2 p.m. Exchange Central staff there will be providing naloxone kits, demonstrate how to use them, and offer rapid testing for HIV and hepatitis C. The events are free to attend and aim to connect people with health resources and support. I'm Matt Barber, and that's a look at news with Nate and April in the morning on 102.5 WIOG.

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1: It's time to switch it up with United Financial Credit Union, giving you a chance to play 60-second switch up. We ask you a series of questions. You got to get 7 right in 60 seconds or less. If you do, you're qualified for the Nintendo Switch 2. WIOG, good morning. Who is this?
2: This is April.
1: Hey, April. All right, here we go, April. You know what to do?
2: Yeah.
1: Okay.
2: We'll see how great this goes.
1: You got 60 seconds. We're going to give you a series of questions. If you stumble on something, just say switch it up, and I'll ask the next question. If you get 7 right, then you'll be qualified for the grand prize, which is a Nintendo Switch 2. The timer will start after I ask the first question, okay?
2: Okay.
1: Here we go. Which singer is known for the songs Bad Guy and Birds of a Feather?
2: Let's switch it up.
1: What is the largest species of shark?
2: Oh my word. switch it up.
1: How many players are on the court for one basketball team at a time?
2: Eight.
1: No. What is the only U.S. state that starts with the letter P?
2: Oh, my God. I can't even think.
1: Would you like me to switch it up?
2: Sure.
1: What is the name of the town in Stranger Things?
2: Oh, my God. This sucks. I don't know.
1: What board game features Park Place and Boardwalk?
2: Monopoly.
1: Yes! In The Office, who was the regional manager of Dunder Mifflin Scranton?
2: I don't know. Switch it up.
1: You're done.
3: That's it.
1: You're done. You got one.
2: Okay, I tried.
1: You said, by the way, just so you know, you set an all-time record for the least amount of correct answers.
2: I know. So do not play this on the station. No.
1: Oh, we're playing this. How to describe what we just witnessed, April? The best way... You know when you're driving by and you see an accident and you can't look away? You're staring directly at it? That's what I felt.
3: And I thought you were looking for like a term, brain fart.
1: We were seeing it in live action. And I feel
3: it's
1: like...
3: It's so much harder, though, when you've got the clock going. It's just like you have asked me some questions and then 2 minutes later I'll go, I know the answer to that.
1: So I'm going to do this now. Mm-hmm. Which singer is known for the songs Bad Guy and Birds of a Feather?
3: Billie Eilish.
1: Yes. What is the longest species of shark?
3: Whale shark.
1: Yes, correct. How many players are on the court for one basketball team at a time? Yes, April?
3: 5.
1: You don't have to raise your hand, by the way.
3: I don't know why I raised my hand.
1: What is the only U.S. state that starts with the letter P?
3: Pennsylvania.
1: Mm-hmm. What is the name of the town in Stranger Things?
3: Hawkins.
1: Correct. What board game did you get this one
3: Monopoly,
1: correct?
3: Yeah, Monopoly, that was correct.
1: Yes. Uh-huh. And then the last question, in The Office, who was the regional manager of Dunder Mifflin Scranton?
3: I'm thinking the longtime regional manager was Michael Scott.
1: Yes. There you go. All right.
3: Hey, it happens.
1: It does. Listen, I know there's a lot of pressure. I get it. Mm-hmm. April, I would, you know, I would say normally
3: at this point we only have 4 people who are qualified.
1: Yes,
3: so it's a pretty good shot for Amanda, Joe, Kaylee, or Mackenzie.
1: We'll do it again tomorrow. By the way, 7:20 and 8:20. Normally, what I tell, like if because some people have not gotten through it. April's not the only one, right? She's not by herself on this one. And normally, I would say, I go, hey, your next chance. Be listening tomorrow morning at 7:20. I didn't say that to April though. I feel
3: stop.
1: I think,
3: you can give it a try.
1: I think.
3: I think once you get through the sheer panic of it the first time, it'd be easier.
1: 8:33. It's April and you, WIOG.

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1: 8:35, Nate, April, and you in the morning. Cindy's coming to April's defense, but not you, April.
2: Okay.
1: April, who took part in Switch It Up and said those questions were really hard. By the way, April
2: Which
1: picked those questions.
2: Funny is we just got a text last time about those questions were too easy.
1: Too easy, yeah. Last time the questions were too easy. This time the questions are too hard.
2: It's all about like your what you know. Like if you've not seen Stranger Things, you're not going to know those answers.
1: You
2: if you haven't
1: know.
2: Seen Harry Potter, you're not going to, yeah.
1: If,
2: so.
1: If you've never partaken or seen a single basketball game in your entire life, then you will not know the answer is five.
2: Want to switch things around?
1: Do what? Oh, you're talking about
2: the bus?
1: Clue card number four?
2: Yes.
1: Okay. Could be just as hard.
2: Could be.
1: Maybe not. Game card number four, Nate and April's haunted bus trip. Here we go. We are taking off. We're hitting up three haunted houses in one night, and we want you to join us. It's all sponsored by Curveball Collectibles. Three haunted houses, the Haunted Slaughterhouse in Bay City, the Edson Incident Abyss in Bay City, and Village of the Living Dead in St. Charles. And we're riding in style courtesy of Blue Lakes Charters and Tours. Okay, so we clue card number one done. Clue card number two is done. Clue card number three is done.
2: Mm-hmm.
1: So if my math is right, three cards, two people each card. That's six people and us. Eight plus the bus driver is nine. So far, we've got nine people on the bus. We need more than that. All right, clue card number four is posted. It's on our Insta at Napril1025. You can find it there. 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
2: That's correct, yes.
1: 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We need you to narrow things down. If you correctly identify the suspect, the location, and the weapon, all three, you and a guest 21 or old are going to be joining us on the Nate and April Haunted Bus Trip.
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1: We are on clue card number 4. 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
2: And then, use them whenever you want.
1: Exactly. So, but right now, we're on clue card number 4 for the Nate and April Haunted Bus Trip. We're trying to score you a free trip for you and a guest, 21 or older, to join us. We'll be riding in style, courtesy of Blue Lakes Charters and Tours, hitting up all 3 on the same night. And we got Mary on the line, calling number 13. All right, Mary, give me a suspect.
3: Okay. It is the Nun.
1: The Nun? We need a location.
3: The warehouse.
1: The warehouse. We need a weapon.
3: A rusty hook.
1: A rusty hook. Mary, guess what?
2: You've got 2 what? Correct.
1: You got 2 correct.
3: Oh, shoot. Okay, thank you.
1: All right, bye.
2: 2 correct is great.
1: That is good.
2: It is hard, though, because now you don't know exactly which two.
1: Did you get the suspect and the location? Did you get the suspect and the weapon? Did you get the weapon and the location? Did you get the
2: weapon and the suspect?
1: Yeah. Which two? We don't know. Well, we know. You don't know. Or maybe you do know. Let's do it again.
2: Caller 13, 877-330-WIOG.
1: 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Caller 13, clue card number 4. Give us your best shot, suspect, location, and weapon. All 3 correct. And you're going to be joining us in the Nate and April Haunted Bus Trip. Good luck.

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1: We are on clue card number 4, narrowing things down. We need a suspect, a location, and a weapon. WIOG, who's this?
2: Jessica.
1: All right, Jessica. Clue card number 4. Give me your suspect.
2: I'm going to go none.
1: Okay. Give me your location.
2: Warehouse.
1: And how about a weapon?
2: Bone saw.
3: You have one correct.
2: Okay.
1: All right. Keep listening. Another chance coming up. Yep.
4: So if you're paying attention, that might have helped you. Right?
3: 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Yes.
4: 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Potentially that helped you a little bit. Or maybe confused you even more. I feel that we need to get a winner today.
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4: 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Is it a need or a have to, April?
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4: Up for grabs, 2 spots on the Nate April Haunted Bus Trip, which is Saturday, October 10th. We headed out, 3 haunted houses. We do it all in one night. I say one night, that's kind of a lie, because we usually don't get back until early the next morning. Let's be upfront with that.
3: That's true.
4: Yeah. In the past.
3: I'm confident this year.
4: Are you? You think we'll actually be back before midnight?
3: No.
4: Okay.
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4: All right. Caller 13 right now on clue card number 4. 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Coming up, one of your final keywords to get qualified to see Ella Langley. Red Rocks in Colorado. That's an ultimate bucket list trip, and you could be there. 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Get ready.
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3: Traffic looks good at this time. 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
8: 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One moment it was there, the next, gone. For nearly 70 years, its fate remained a mystery. Now, the ship has reappeared at a dock in Bay City.
9: No distress call. 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
8: Just a silent vessel, waiting in the darkness. 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
15: 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This money goes directly to the high schools and their marching band programs. 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From then, we'll have voting, which goes from October 1st through the 11th. 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Help your community, enter the contest, have fun, and we look forward to seeing all the fantastic marching bands and their performances.

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1: We are working on clue card number 4. It's the Nate and April Haunted Bus Trip. We leave Saturday, October 10th. 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And we're going to be heading out to the Haunted Slaughterhouse in Bay City, the Edson Incident in Bay City, and Village of the Living Dead in St. Charles. And riding in style, courtesy of Blue Lakes Charters and Tours. We're on clue card number 4, narrowing things down. I would like to get a winner today for clue card number 4 so we can be done with it, April. But we're running out of time. Let's see if we can get a winner. WIOG, who's this? Oh, you there? WIOG, hello, who's this?
2: This is Alan.
1: Alan. All right, Alan, let's do this. Clue card number 4. Do you have it in front of you?
2: Yes, I do.
1: Okay. Give me a suspect.
2: None.
3: Okay.
1: The nun. Okay, give me a location.
2: The storm drain.
1: Storm drain. And give me a weapon.
2: The syringe.
3: I'm sorry, what was it?
2: The poison syringe.
3: Oh, the syringe.
1: You got 2 out of 3, but I think basically you should know now.
2: All righty, thank you.
1: All right, yep. Right?
3: Yes.
1: Is that?
3: I think so.
1: Does that help?
3: I think so.
1: Okay.
3: It should help. Can we take another call? Can we sneak another one
1: We
3: in?
1: Need to do this right now before we do anything else, April.
3: Yeah, we got to give the Ella Langley.
1: Ella Langley, today is your final day to get qualified. The iconic Red Rocks Amphitheater, October 7th. We want to send you to see Ella Langley, including flights, hotel, and 2 tickets to go see Ella. Today is your final day to get qualified, and just a couple of keywords left, including this one right here.
3: It is red, R-E-D, red. 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
1: Again, that's RED, R-E-D, to 95819. 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Okay. You want to do one more?
3: I do. I really would like to get a winner today.
1: Caller 13, clue card number 4. Let's put this bad boy to rest. 877-330-9464. 877-330-9464. Good luck.

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1: It's 9:13, Nate, April, and you in the morning. Here we go. Clue card number four. I'm hoping we can get a winner here. WIOG, who's this?
2: This is Haley from Chesaning.
1: Haley from Chesaning. All right, let's do this. Give me your suspect.
2: Okay. Suspect is going to be the nun.
1: Mm-hmm. The nun. Okay. Give me your location.
2: Storm.
3: Storm drain. Okay.
1: Storm drain. Okay. And give me your weapon.
2: The hook.
1: The hook. You got one. You got two. You got three. You're joining us on the Nate April Haunted Bus Trip.
2: Thank you so much.
1: You are very welcome. Have you ever done this with us before?
2: I have not. This is my first time.
1: Oh, yay! We got another one,
3: another
1: April.
3: Bus virgin.
1: We got another one. All right. Haley's going to be joining us. She got it. Clue card number four is done. Whew. Just in the nick of time, by the way. All right. We can all take a breather now. Get rid of clue card number four. Clue card number five will begin tomorrow morning.
3: Mm-hmm.
1: All right, moving on to card number five. It would be nice to be able to knock out a couple of cards tomorrow. Yeah?
3: I was thinking that as well, so maybe we start early.
1: I think we're going to start early tomorrow.
3: Yeah, we'll
1: all right, let's do this right now, though, shall we?
0: Time for the Dirt, Dish, and More with Nate and April in the morning on 102.5 WIOG.
3: Harvey Weinstein has been handed a new 15-year sentence for sex crimes in New York. Ryan Murphy has written a script for Glee, a reboot, and he says that he's been in touch with around 10 of the original cast members, and they are all very enthusiastic about the idea. Taylor Lautner and his wife, Taylor Lautner, welcomed their child. You want to guess what they named her?
1: Taylor.
3: Well, Lennon Taylor Lautner.
1: Okay.
3: That's not confusing at all. Jean Smart going to be joining the cast of the Family Stone sequel as the new love interest of the widowed father, Craig T. Nelson. The mom died at the end of the first movie. She was played by the late Diane Keaton. Michelle Williams from Destiny's Child is now a sophomore at Regent University studying psychology. Drake is releasing a clothing line to celebrate the 25th anniversary of Degrassi, The Next Generation. And Taylor Swift's new single, Patient Zero, it's out tomorrow, and it's one of four new tracks that'll be on a deluxe reissue of Life of a Showgirl album. It's going to be out tomorrow. That's a look at the Dirt, the Dish, and More.
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1: 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Join me this Saturday. I'll be broadcasting live from Tractor Supply in Caro on Cameron Road from 11 to 1. 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
21: 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The winning band again gets $5,000. 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
1: All right, welcome back to 102.5 WIOG. Marching band season is in full swing here in Michigan, and things are about to get a whole lot louder. The Lee Steinberg Law Firm Michigan High School Band Challenge officially underway, offering one talented school band a massive $5,000 grand prize. And joining us right now to tell us how your local school can take home the cash is Eric Steinberg from Lee Steinberg Law Firm. Welcome to the show.
2: Thank you for having me.
3: So Lee Steinberg is famously known across Michigan as the 1-800-LEE-FREE personal injury firm. What inspired the firm to shift gears and launch a massive statewide challenge celebrating high school marching bands?
2: Well, you know, I mean, music programs are often the first things to get cut when school budgets tighten. I've seen that over the years across the state, and this is just our way of giving back to the community to help fill the gap and show students, you know, and the community values, you know, what we share with the rest of mid-Michigan, and that bands and music is important.
1: You know, the rules mention that you're looking for bands that bring the noise and bring the energy. When your team is reviewing these video submissions, what specific elements really make a performance stand out to you?
2: Well, really, it's the energy. I mean, it's quality matters, but the energy matters more. We're really looking for bands that have a lot of pep, that have a lot of fun, obviously have the same discipline that, you know, bands have, but really are just out there to have a good time and perform great music.
3: So for the band directors, parents, and students listening right now who want a piece of that $5,000 prize, what are the steps to get the band's performance video submitted?
2: Yeah, absolutely. So go to mybandchallenge.com. That's mybandchallenge.com. And what you can do is you can record a performance and then upload the video to Dropbox or Google Drive or some type of public share link, and then you can submit it to the website. It's pretty easy. We've had a lot of different bands across the state enter already, some great performances, and then we're going to review it and have a vote and award the money to the winner.
1: Now, they still have time to go ahead and do that through Sunday. Then the fun begins with the voting. Once the video is up, how does the voting work, and how can our listeners rally together to make sure their local hometown band wins?
2: So we're going to basically make everything available to the public so they can see. And then we're going to also take votes from the public as well as have individual people here voting on who we think is the best band.
3: So $5,000, that is a real game changer for high school music programs. In your eyes, what kind of impact will these funds have on the winning school's music education and equipment?
2: Well, I mean, I think it's just going to help them, you know, furnish their equipment and make sure that the band continues and they have the best equipment available. This is really important. Band teaches discipline, teamwork, leadership, creativity, and we just want to make sure that, you know, this continues throughout the state of Michigan. And there's not only just the first place prize of $5,000, but there's a second place prize of $2,500 and a third place prize of $1,500. So, you know, there's different ways to get money. Just if you don't finish in first doesn't mean you don't get a prize.
1: 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Eric, thank you so much for coming on and supporting Michigan music programs.
2: Thank you so much. And again, visit mybandchallenge.com. 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
8: The
4: 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One moment it was there, the next, gone. 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
8: No distress call. 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
4: Just a silent vessel, waiting in the darkness. 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
17: 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Our law firm is giving away $5,000 to the winning high school marching band that submits the best tape to our website. To enter the contest, upload the video to Dropbox, again, to our website, mibandchallenge.com. And again, the winning marching band gets $5,000. Second prize gets $2,500, and third prize gets $1,500. This money goes directly to the high schools and their marching band programs. Entry begins on September 14th, and the contest closes on September 27th. From then, we'll have voting, which goes from October 1st through the 11th. The winning band, again, gets $5,000. To enter, go to mybandchallenge.com. 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
18: Weather. Sunny and 72 for the day, partly cloudy tonight, lows of 46, and Friday, partly sunny skies, a high of 68. 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
1: 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Also on Insta, Napril1025. And, of course, you can always text the show at 877-330-9464. Don't forget, today, your final day to get qualified. Ella Langley, that iconic Red Rocks Amphitheater show, October 7th. And you could be there. This is it. Just two keywords remain. Your next one coming up with Erica during the throwback lunch, and Mark will have your final one just after 4 o'clock today.
2: But if you did miss the 9 a.m. Keyword, it is red, R-E-D. Text that to 95819 because you still got time to get entered.
1: Speaking of still have time to get entered, tomorrow your final day for the Nintendo Switch 2.
2: Yeah, congratulations to Joe. Joe qualified this morning, and you've got another shot tomorrow morning around 7:20 and 8:20. Be one of the maybe final two qualifiers.
1: Yes, because we're going to draw that grand prize winner coming up tomorrow. So be listening for your chances for that. And we shall be moving on, shall we?
2: Yes.
1: Clue card number 5, which will be posted tomorrow. We'll play tomorrow.
2: We're going to get going early tomorrow morning, right around 6:30 with our first clue card, giving you a shot to get on the Nate and April Haunted Bus, sponsored by Curveball Collectibles. And hopefully we'll maybe get through 2, maybe 3 cards?
1: I'm hoping 2.
2: Okay.
1: 3 would be phenomenal.
2: Okay. Let's shoot for 2. But congratulations to Haley, because she is now on the bus. First timer. Again, so this is pretty exciting. And Mary, Jessica, and Alan, you guys keep trying because hopefully we can get you on the bus as well.
1: Absolutely. All right. So tomorrow morning going to be a lot of fun. And it's a Friday. We'll talk to you then. Bye-bye.
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17: 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From then, we'll have voting, which goes from October 1st through the 11th. 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
0: Sunny today, a high right around 72. Tonight, partly cloudy in the low of 46. Tomorrow, sun and 68 for your Friday. That's a look at your WIOG weather.
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0: Have you heard of our 60-second switch up yet? Here's the deal. 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
1: 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The winning band again gets $5,000. 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
3: Just a silent vessel, waiting in the darkness. 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

WIOG, it's Erica. I got to tell you, I know this sounds weird, but I started meditating like a week ago, and I've done it every single day for about a week now. And it is revamping how I sleep. I know it sounds crazy, but I'm a meditator now. I'm not kidding. I feel less stressed. I'm not

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Coming up in just a few minutes, Juicy Jonathan Taylor Thomas got arrested yesterday. That's right, 90s girls. JTT. I'll tell you what he did on the way. It's WIOG.

Howard 90s crush Jonathan Taylor Thomas was arrested for obstruction of justice yesterday and public intoxication. So apparently there was a traffic stop in Malibu. He was the passenger in the vehicle, but he was drunk, like in the front seat. It was like 2:30 in the morning, and cops like approached the car because the car was stopped at a green light. And I guess he was the passenger, and they're saying he was uncooperative. One deputy said he actually got kicked in the stomach by Jonathan Taylor Thomas. Okay, JTT, we thought you had it together. I mean, Zachary Ty Bryan's been in and out of the law, like having issues. We're sitting here kicking cops now? What? I thought he was just living a simple, quiet life, married with kids, doing all the good things. You know what I mean? Now we're kicking cops. It's WIOG.

0: Impala on WIRG. Hot rumors that Tame Impala and Dua Lipa are going to be doing Coachella together in April. On the way, Taylor Swift on WIRG.
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3: 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Entry begins on September 14th and the contest closes on September 27th. From then, we'll have voting which goes from October 1st through the 11th. 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
5: 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One moment it was there, the next, gone. For nearly 70 years, its fate remained a mystery. Now, the ship has reappeared at a dock in Bay City.
11: No distress call. No explanation.
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5: Weather.
0: Today's sunny with a high right around 72. Partly cloudy tonight with low 46. And then tomorrow, partly sunny and 68 for your Friday. 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

0: 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Do you have Disney and Hulu? Because prices are going up again. Sweet Lord, it's on the way with WIOG.
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1: 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From then, we'll have voting which goes from October 1st through the 11th. The winning band again gets $5,000. 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
2: 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In 2026, rumors surround the USS Edson, a warship that supposedly vanished during a top-secret stealth experiment. One moment it was there, the next, gone. For nearly 70 years, its fate remained a mystery. Now, the ship has reappeared at a dock in Bay City.
11: No distress call. No explanation.
2: Just a silent vessel, waiting in the darkness. Visitors report a shadowy figure on the bridge, strange noises in the empty corridors, and unexplained activity below deck. 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Proceeds benefit the Saginaw Valley Naval Ship Museum.
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1: If you have the Disney and Hulu bundle, it's getting more expensive like everything else. 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It's going up $2 up to $22 a month. They say this is the fourth time they've raised prices in 4 years. It's their annual price raise. Oh my God, I can't. I just want to get rid of all of it, don't you? It's WIOG.

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Still in the middle of the throwback lunch on WIUG, but I still got your chance to see Ella Langley. 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It's WIUG. Good luck.

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0: reminds you of Jock Jams, right? WIOG, it's Erica. That's going to make you sweat. CNC Music Factory. I think that was on the first Jock Jams album. Where are you at, 90s kids? You know. On the way, Fall Out Boy, WIOG.
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0: Did you see what Justin Bieber did yesterday? I'm convinced he's either preparing for a tour or preparing for the halftime show. 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

this park in L.A. called MacArthur Park. And apparently they've been trying to clean it up for a long time. It's known for having a lot of people who are homeless there, a lot of people who are addicted to drugs there. Well, yesterday there was a video that surfaced of Justin Bieber. He showed up at this park and sat down with a group of people and just started playing his music, just started singing and performing. I mean, it was amazing. He was literally just sitting there banging on a drum. And as I'm watching this, I'm thinking, okay, he's doing this for a reason. I don't feel like he's doing this just because he wants to go hang out with random people in a park. I think Justin Bieber's either preparing to do some shows or he's preparing for the halftime show. It doesn't make sense to me that he's like, you know what? I'm just going to go to the park today and play with strangers. WIOG.

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0: Harvey Weinstein has been in and out of courtrooms since so many people in Hollywood start accusing him of sexual assault. Well, he yesterday received a 15-year prison sentence for assaulting a former production assistant in 2006. And apparently this has been going on for 9 years, this lengthy battle in a courtroom for this woman. 15 years, though. He is now sentenced. Harvey Weinstein. I mean, he's old. He's likely going to die in prison. On the way, Ella Langley, WIRG.
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0: Beautiful day today. High of 72 with sun. Partly cloudy tonight with low of 46. And then tomorrow, high of 68 with more sun. That's a look at your WIOG weather.
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0: 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Coming up in just a few minutes, we now know, is Taylor Swift releasing a new album? Is this a country album? Is this Taylor's version of her original album? I'll tell you what she revealed yesterday on the way with WIOG.
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2: 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On a

yesterday, Taylor Swift revealed her new single, Patient Zero, which, by the way, comes out tomorrow, is going to be on a deluxe reissue of Life of a Showgirl. So Life of a Showgirl she made with Max and Shellback in Sweden, right? Which are like the pop producers that she uses. Apparently, she went out there to celebrate that album doing so well after it was released, and they recorded four more songs, and she's just tacking them on to the end of this album, and she's calling it the Life of a Showgirl, the encore. So it's like a deluxe album. I thought maybe we were getting a country album. We're not. Or she's releasing Taylor's version of Taylor Swift, her original album. But nope. Sources say that's coming out November 10th, though. It's Jack Harlow.

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Coming up, 4 o'clock today, your next chance to see Ella Langley at Red Rocks in Colorado. Today's your last day to win. You only have one more keyword, so 4 o'clock, it's your time to

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Just keep nodding your head like it's a very intense spreadsheet.

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They're suing an up-and-coming artist that's going by Overcast. The name is spelled O-V-R-K-A-S-T. They say for improper, willful, unauthorized, and illegal use of a nearly identical name, Overcast. Okay, it is kind of a cool name, but it does sound like Outcast. I get it. But I kind of like it. It's WIEOG.

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12: Today, sunny and a high of 72. Low 46 tonight with partly cloudy skies. And then tomorrow for your Friday, 68 and partly sunny. That's a look here. WIOG weather.
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0: Drake is releasing a clothing line, WIOG, it's Erica, to celebrate the 25th anniversary of his show, oh my God, Degrassi, The Next Generation. Is this going to be like early 2000s wear? Because I feel like it is. Are we going to get a clothing line that is straight up looking like it came out of my closet 25 years ago? On the way, Ariana Grande, WIOG.
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it's Erica. That's Ella Langley, and she's in Texas. Did you see she's dating country singer Tucker Wetmore, who, by the way, is an absolute doll? If you've never seen him, oh my God, is he cute. Love this for her. Love this for her. It's WIOG with Justin Bieber.

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0: French Montana, 102.5 WIOG. What's going on? 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
0: 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This money goes directly to the high schools and their marching band programs. Entry begins on September 14th, and the contest closes on September 27th. From then, we'll have voting, which goes from October 1st through the 11th. The winning band, again, gets $5,000. 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Help your community, enter the contest, have fun, and we look forward to seeing all the fantastic marching bands and their performances.

0: W-I-O-G. You know, today is the last day. I got Mindy on the phone here. Last day to get entered for the Ella Langley Flyaway to see her at Red Rocks in Colorado. So we'll do that word after four for you.
1: Awesome. Thank you so much.
0: And thank you for holding on and being patient with me.
1: Not a problem.
0: It's a struggle sometimes.
1: It sure is.
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3: 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From then, we'll have voting which goes from October 1st through the 11th. 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
13: This fall, Michigan's most terrifying haunt isn't on land. 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In 2026, rumors surround the USS Edson, a warship that supposedly vanished during a top-secret stealth experiment. One moment it was there, the next, gone. For nearly 70 years, its fate remained a mystery. Now, the ship has reappeared at a dock in Bay City.
15: No distress call. 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
13: Just a silent vessel, waiting in the darkness. 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

Oh, my. 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

0: My body isn't ready. 102.5 WIOG. It's Mark. Last day. Final word. Ella Langley, the flyaway to Colorado to see her at Red Rocks on October 7th. 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
4: 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This money goes directly to the high schools and their marching band programs. 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From then, we'll have voting which goes from October 1st through the 11th. The winning band again gets $5,000. 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
6: This fall, Michigan's most terrifying haunt isn't on land. 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In 2026, rumors surround the USS Edson, a warship that supposedly vanished during a top-secret stealth experiment. One moment it was there, the next, gone. For nearly 70 years, its fate remained a mystery. Now, the ship has reappeared at a dock in Bay City.
13: No distress call. No explanation.
6: Just a silent vessel, waiting in the darkness. Visitors report a shadowy figure on the bridge, strange noises in the empty corridors, and unexplained activity below deck. 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

0: get you on that bus. Three area haunted attractions one night. Who's this?
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0: 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Another game of Clue to get your free pass.
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0: flashlight. 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Village of the Living Dead has been voted number one in the tri-states in previous years. 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
11: This fall, Michigan's most terrifying haunt isn't on land. 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In 2026, rumors surround the USS Edson, a warship that supposedly vanished during a top-secret stealth experiment. One moment it was there, the next, gone. For nearly 70 years, its fate remained a mystery. Now, the ship has reappeared at a dock in Bay City.
12: No distress call. 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
11: Just a silent vessel, waiting in the darkness. 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
1: 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From then, we'll have voting, which goes from October 1st through the 11th. The winning band, again, gets $5,000. 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
2: 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On a

0: Prepare to be scared to death. This Halloween season, do you dare enter Village of the Living Dead in St. Charles? 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Once you're here, you may never leave.
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0: 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In 2026, rumors surround the USS Edson, a warship that supposedly vanished during a top-secret stealth experiment. One moment it was there, the next, gone. For nearly 70 years, its fate remained a mystery. Now, the ship has reappeared at a dock in Bay City.
12: No distress call. 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
0: Just a silent vessel, waiting in the darkness. 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